0: Māori name for autumn? As ngāhuru advances, the days become shorter and we're exposed to less sunlight. This throws off our circadian rhythm and can wreak havoc on our sleep cycles. You may find yourself sleeping longer than you were in summer. 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

0: 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Thought the code to Fiddle Fiddle was made king in 1858. True or false? Thought the code to Fiddle Fiddle was made king in 1858. True or false? True. Thought the code to Fiddle Fiddle was made king in 1858.
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0: plus fort que Ritter, Ritter, Ritter, Charitomai. Hey!
1: Haro o te kahu.
2: Eagle-eyed.
1: Mena, ko koe te teitanga te atamata I te tehe kaupapa. If you're just looking at things and looking deep into things, or you're good at analysing stuff or picking up things, yeah, eagle-eyed, you're just really good at
3: it. It could also be someone quite deep, hey?
1: Yeah, it can be used in that sense as well, yeah. So, yeah, that's another flip to the coin off the kōrero. Haro o te kahu, because if you think about the bird and being able to see things on the ground, you know, they could be thousands of feet up in the air. You can see little worms down there that it wants to have a koi off and down there gets it. So,
3: yeah, hei hoki te whakamahi mō te tūpuna, mō te te tūpuna e maru nei te tangata?
4: Can we
5: look at me?
4: I'm like, hey,
5: will
4: I ask you? Can we use it like this? Can we use it like that?
5: Hey, that's why you're going really hard or otakahu in this.
1: Looking too deep into it, man.

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1: Hūrō he te whānau. Reducing, reusing and recycling waste is one major way we can all contribute to sustaining our environment as kaitiaki of Papatūānuku. Here's another kupu tipi tai ao to help you when you're recycling. Ko te kupu hangarua nei, ko kiriho. 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

0: Kia ora te whānau. Did you know ngāhuru is the Māori word for autumn? It's also the name for harvest, which happens at this time of the year. The same ngāhuru kura kai, ngāhuru kura tangata, harvest time, wealth of food, the wealth of people, indicated that food was plentiful in ngāhuru. Ngā mihi nui o te wikini kia koutou katoa.
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0: उसको पकड़ मेका ठेका रानाई. It was Te Kōti that built the house Te Tokonga Nui Anoho. True or false? It was Te Kōti that built the house Te Tokonga Nui Anoho. True or false? True, Te Kōti did build Te Tokonga Nui Anoho.
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0: プソクリッテリッテリッテキャリットマイヘイ。あれあれ。
1: First at the food table with no consideration of others.
2: Porker. Pig.
3: We all know those ones.
0: Yeah, exactly. Somebody just isn't inconsiderate. And it doesn't have to be at the food table, but somebody's just inconsiderate of other people's feelings or anything like that.
1: Don't be that person.
2: Don't be that guy at the marae that shows up just for the hākari.
1: Get that tea towel.
2: Get that tea towel, whānau.
0: Jai te mai, hey!

0: Hood or Hitefano, reducing, reusing and recycling waste is one major way we can all contribute to sustaining our environment as kaitiaki of Papatuanuku. Here's another kupu tipi tai ao to help you when you're recycling. 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

0: manaakitanga. It's about taking care of ourselves and one another.
1: 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If they were younger than you, you had an obligation to care for them and make sure that they were safe.
0: Have a safe and happy summer of fun in the sun. E tū whānau.
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0: उसको पकड़ मेका फेकार आना
1: Before Ngāta Rōirangi, Ruki Uta was the tohunga aboard the Tainui Waka. True or false? Before Ngāta Rōirangi, Ruki Uta was the tohunga aboard the Tainui Waka. True or false? 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Ngāta Rōirangi was the tohunga before Ruki Uta became tohunga of the Tainui Waka.
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0: Pūro he te whānau. 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

0: Te whānau, did you know the Māori name for autumn is Ngāhuru? Ngāhuru is also another word for the number 10. This was because Ngāhuru started during the 10th month in the traditional Māramataka. Ngā mihi nui o te wikini kia koutou katoa.
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0: 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True or false? Waikato Tainui have a reo planned named Tikanga Ora, Reo Ora. True or false? True. Waikato Tainui do have a reo plan named Tikanga Ora, Reo Ora.
1: Upoko Pakaru, resources proudly sponsored by Waikato Tainui.

0: super fucker. 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
1: Likened to a great whale and his attributes.
0: Yeah, this is another mihi that you can use for leaders, to mihi to them and their abilities and their expertise. I'll probably use this for somebody on the coast.
2: Is that like, could you use it for someone like Whai McClatchy, who was a wahine that stood up at Tūranga Waiwai?
0: Yeah, absolutely. To any leader and their attributes and wahine mai, tāne mai, even kai karanga. When I think of somebody like Pānia, for instance, Pānia Papa, te tangata, pai ki te reo, nui ana pukenga, you can use this as a mihi to her as well.
1: Oh, my, so it's like the waterbenders.
0: I kia ora, there you go. All right, avatar all day.
2: Avatar all day. 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

0: Tūro e te whānau. 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Here's another kupu tipi tai ao to help you when you're recycling. 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

0: that's what whanaunatanga is about. 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Within our tikanga, violence is not part of our tikanga.
1: 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E tū whānau.
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0: whānau, the Juno Ngāhuru is the Māori name for autumn. The season of Ngāhuru is also called the Aurora season because clear evening skies make for excellent stargazing. Ngā mihi nui o te wikini ki a koutou katoa.
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0: Whānau, did you know Ngāhuru is the Māori name for autumn? 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

0: उसको पकड़ मेका ठेकारा नहीं. Pane te Tupuke is the name of the meeting house at Makitu Marae. True or false? Pane te Tupuke is the name of the meeting house at Makitu Marae. True or false? False. The name of the meeting house at Makitu Marae is O'o Ki Te Rangi.
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2: Untrustworthy person.
3: Yeah.
4: Wow. 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That's a bit of a word. That's a bit of a tongue twister.
1: Yeah, I untrust myself to say that. Yeah, untrustworthy person. We all know those people in our lives. And then koia. Yeah, hoi, ko nuke nuke.
2: So, ki te tiro ki te ki ngā kuki hoi, hoi a te waka, te ko nuke nuke. 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
1: Yeah, there you go. 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
2: Doing his or her own thing.
1: Yep.
2: There's no I in team.
1: There you go.
2: Kia ora.

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0: Papatuānuku, become a kaitiaki for our whenua and our wai e te whare wānanga o Awanui Ārangi. 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

0: Kore te whānau, did you know Ngāhuru is the Māori word for autumn? The season of Ngāhuru is the time when leaves change from green to red, orange, yellow or brown before falling. There is also less sunlight because the days are shorter. Ngā mihi nui o te wikini kia koutou katoa.
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0: उसको पकड़ मेका फेकारा नहीं
1: There are 68 marae in Te Whakakitenga. True or false? There are 68 marae in Te Whakakitenga. True or false? True. There are 68 marae in Te Whakakitenga.
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1: He harore rangitahi.
2: Ran out of puff too early.
1: Yeah, went too hard in the first round and got knocked out in the second. So
3: you can use it in your moinga, you can use it in your the field, in sport, you can use it with anything really, ne?
1: Yep.
2: Kapahaka.
1: Kapahaka.
2: When you go full ball, you can't poke the hoe.
1: Poke the hoe, exactly. If it come the haka, you're already out of, you know, you're just
2: miming.
1: Yeah. Hey, all you're doing is an origin.
2: Hey, with nothing, with no kupu.
1: Just all eyes,
2: spider. Right, harore rangitahi, check.

0: Pūro e te whānau. 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Here's another kupu tupitai ao to help you when you're recycling.
1: Ko te kupu hangarua nei, ko whakakāhore. 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

0: whanaungatanga. 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
1: If the individual and the whānau are doing well, then the hapū will do well. And if we can, if each whānau can work with other whānau, that makes the hapū strong. And if the hapū is strong, then the iwi will be strong.
0: Have a safe and happy summer of fun in the sun. E tū whānau.
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0: name for autumn? 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

0: ora e te whānau. 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It's also the name for harvest, which happens at this time of the year. The same ngāhuru kura kai, ngāhuru kura tangata, harvest time, wealth of food, the wealth of people, indicated that food was plentiful in ngāhuru. 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
1: 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True or false? Hoi Hākena Marae is in Sydney. True or false? False. Hoi Hākena Marae is in Whangaroa.
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0: プフォカリッテリッテリッテキャリットマイエイ。
1: ハイデクリノア。Just going for the hell of it. No reason for going. Just taking along.
2: Ερείτε τον ουνέ και τη χάρη που κάνω.
1: Yeah, yeah, just go for the sake of it. Just, yeah, third wheel. Wingman, being the wingman.
3: Wingman sounds better than third wheel.
1: Yeah.
3: I have experienced third wheel and nah, not my cup of Milo.
1: Yeah, so how you would use this is that like if you're out someplace, it goes, oh, cheer, what you up to, bro? How come you came tonight? I says, oh, Heidi, couldn't you know? I'm just taking along with the brace.

0: Hūrō he te whānau. 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Here's another kupu tupitai ao to help you when you're recycling. 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

0: accepting what's acceptable.
1: To be honest with you, we need to actually create or adapt a lot of our tikanga, because it's a bit, it's all there for our hari, you know, pōhiri, things like that. But it needs to go three or four levels deeper than that. Okay, what's our tikanga for our home? And it should start there, actually. Give examples like, okay, give people examples like, well, accept what is acceptable to you in your home. And once you've all agreed on that, mum, dad, kids, then that's your tikanga. 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
0: Have a safe and happy summer of fun in the sun. E tu whānau.
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0: Oh, girl, we need to run this back.
1: Mā te reo Māori e kākahu I o whakaaro. Mā te reo o Tainui e kipakipa.
2: Rau, patu. He whenua, he wai, he tangata. Rau patu, the land, the water, the people.
3: In March 1987, Robert Te Kotahi Mahuta, on behalf of himself, the members of Waikato Tainui, the Tainui Māori Trust Board and Ngā Marae Tōpū, submitted a claim to the Waitangi Tribunal under the Treaty of Waitangi Act in relation to the Raupatu and was registered with the Waitangi Tribunal as Wai30. According to the testimonies by Waikato Kaumātua and Kuia in affidavits, the injustice of the Raupatu was still felt by Waikato as in the past.
2: Kia tupu, kia hua, kia pua wai. To grow, to prosper, to flourish.

0: Well, I'm on my Arnold Ney crusade. A few episodes back, yeah, we were giving a solution or other ways of using or other kiwaha that would replace the habit that some have formed in using anone. How would you say they were using it as just to open the line?
1: And furthermore,
0: as a consequence, that we looked at
1: added to that,
0: mm-hmm. and like so, instead of anone e huama, you can say kamutu.
2: Kamutu.
0: Kamutu. Kamutu. Furthermore, and in addition to my last thought, kamutu.
2: Just going back to anone, it's actually for, it's as if blah, blah, blah. Is that right?
0: Yeah.
1: It's like, okay. It's as if.
2: Okay. Just checking.
0: Yeah. I tu ia anone kuia te māngai o te whare.
2: He stood as if he was the spokesperson.
0: Mm-hmm. Yeah. But people hang on to ano. And then they go ano. But okay. Kamutu is furthermore.
1: In addition to that,
0: yeah.
2: Kei a koe he tauira?
1: Ko te wānanga o te roa tēnei, ka kamutu, he wāhi, he tai ana e te tangata te ako i te reo.
0: Kia ora.
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2: 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He reo Māori.
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1: Here's another phrase we can use around the whare in the evenings. Help me peel these potatoes, please. Āwhina mai koa ki te tahi tahiri wai. Help me peel these potatoes, please. Āwhina mai koa ki te tahi tahiri wai.
2: He reo kōrero, he reo ora.
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0: Raupatu, he whenua, he wai, he tangata. Raupatu, the land, the water, the people.
1: In 1985, the Waitangi Tribunal wrote in the Manukau Report Y8 that from the records of Sir John Gorst in 1864, the report of the Royal Commission 60 years after that, and from historical research almost a century since the event, all sources agree that the Waikato people never rebelled but were attacked by British troops in direct violation of Article 2 of the Treaty of Waitangi.
0: Kia tupu, kia hua, kia puawai. To grow, to prosper, to flourish.
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4: 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And it's to, I don't know if coddle is the right word, or sort of ahurite ki te nurture.
2: Nurture, ne?
3: Ah,
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3: Okay.
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2: We've spoken about koia as an emphasis word before.
0: Yeah, we've used it for maybe, I think, oh, I don't know, whatever episode it would have been, but, you know, you can say koia.
1: Koia hoki.
0: Like, yo.
1: Yeah, that's it.
0: Koia. Yeah. Koia, koia. It's like, yeah, okay, sure. Koia, koia. Yeah, sure. Mm. When you think of it, it'd be like, yo, right on, but yeah. And then you've got koia pū.
1: Mm.
0: And if anyone, wow, I don't know which parts of the neighbourhood of Tainui uses the re, but I know.
1: Koia re?
0: Yeah.
1: Oh, yeah.
0: You can say koia re.

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Keeping you connected. It's who stand proud. Dai Nui.

0: He whenua, he wai, he tangata. Raupatu, the land, the water, the people.
1: Following the unjust invasion of Waikato south of the Mangatawhiri River, approximately 1.2 acres of land throughout Waikato Tainui was confiscated by the Crown under the New Zealand Settlements Act in 1863. This was to punish people of Waikato and gain control of the land placed by them under the protection of the Kingitanga.
0: Kia tupu, kia hua, kia puawai. To grow, to prosper, to flourish.

0: to hug me, and I thought, gee, that was beautiful. And then, well, those are melting moments, you know, that you just treasure. And but I say we should be using those words, because I say to him continually, I love you, my mokopuna. And I say to my wife, you know, I love you.
1: Have a safe and happy summer of fun in the sun. E tu whānau.
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3: He reo Māori.
4: He reo Māori.
3: He reo rangatira.
1: Here's another phrase we can use in the mornings when it's time to get the kids up and off to kura. Have a great day at school. Kia hari ngā mahi ki te kura I te rā nei. Have a great day at school. Kia hari ngā mahi ki te kura I te rā nei.
3: He reo kōrero, he reo ora.
5: A spoken language is a living language.

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0: 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To grow, to prosper, to flourish.
2: Kiwa. Ko te kiwa hai te rānei, ko te!
3: Ko te rāpea.
2: Rāpea.
3: So we looked at koia and how it's used to emphasize or change the context of something.
2: Yeah.
3: And I thought, e pai ki te
2: add on.
4: Oh, I like koia rāpea.
2: You're going to add on koia the next rāpea. One.
3: So, whakarongo te wai, māku rāpea, māku rāpea, māku koe e awhie.
2: So I'm happy for you.
3: Is the composer like questioning, or I might help you?
2: Yeah.
3: Or I might help you, rāpea.
2: Yeah. Yeah.
3: It's actually it's an indeed. I will indeed.
4: Ah.
3: Yeah. So when someone says, oh, kia kai tātou ki tēnei wharekai, say, ai rāpea, absolutely.
4: Okay.
3: Ai rāpea.
4: Oh, yeah. So it's,
3: kia haere rāpea ki reira. Let's go there.
2: Thank you for bringing that back for me. Yeah, because I wareware au I reira rā te rakōreo iriana.
3: Ai.
2: Yeah, awesome. Yeah, māku rāpea.
5: Katangi te tītī, katangi hoki ko kāka, ngā kāka wahanui, te reo o Tainui.

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0: 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Tapa, tapahi ana.
2: Raupatu. He whenua, he wai, he tangata. Raupatu, the land, the water, the people.
3: The Sim Commission recommended that a payment of £3,000 per annum be made to Waikato as compensation for excessive confiscation of Waikato land. Tūmate, the Rangatahi Group and the Kingitanga didn't accept that offer, saying that since land was taken, land should be given back, and that financial payments would only compensate the wrongdoing. So began negotiation over the next decade with National Prime Ministers George Forbes, Peter Fraser and Finance Minister Gordon Coates and Labour Prime Minister Michael Savage.
2: Kia tupu, kia hua, kia puawai. To grow, to prosper, to flourish.

0: Kia ora tātai te iwi, anei te kiwa, kau!
1: Te kiwaha!
2: Kei a koe e roa ana.
0: Kei a koe e roa ana.
2: Kei a koe e roa ana.
0: What do you think that okay, I like what we've been doing. He a ki o whakaro te tikanga o tērā kiwaha, Erika? Kei a koe e roa ana.
3: Like, take your time?
0: Yeah, you're warm.
3: Warm, okay.
0: Has something to do with time.
1: Yeah.
3: Oh, you took your time?
0: Nearly. So it's part of a negative connotation of this one.
3: Oh, okay.
0: Yeah.
3: Like, you took too long?
0: Yeah, no, like, you're late.
1: You're late. Oh, yeah.
0: You're the one that's making things long.
3: Yeah.
0: Hey, a koe.
3: Yeah.

0: He whenua, he wai, he tangata. Raupatu, the land, the water, the people.
1: In 1912, King Mahuta died, and his eldest son, Te Rata, was crowned the fourth Māori king. Although he was shy and sickly, he was strongly supported by his cousin, Te Puia. The following year, Te Rata led another ope to England to petition King George and Queen Mary to return Waikato confiscated land, which breached the Treaty of Waitangi. In June the following year, he had an audience with them that proved fruitless. The claims were referred back to the New Zealand government to investigate.
0: Kia tupu, kia hua, kia puawai. To grow, to prosper, to flourish.

0: whanaungatanga. It's about being connected.
1: Communication is so important for any whānau, I believe. If you communicate with your whānau well, they're going to communicate with you. They will place their trust in you. If you place your trust in them, it comes back tenfold. And I believe it's very, very important to have those values in place. Just giving a listening ear.
0: Have a safe and happy summer of fun in the sun. E tu whānau.
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3: He reo rangatira.
0: Here's another phrase we can use around the whare in the evenings. Get your pyjamas ready. Whakarite mai o kā kahu moe. Get your pyjamas ready. Whakarite mai o kā kahu moe.
3: He reo kōrero. He reo ora.
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0: Kia tupu, kia hua, kia puawai. To grow, to prosper, to flourish.
2: Kiwaha! 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And I says, e he ana tō karakia, e tai. Wā kare mātai ki tipu, we say tipu, I says, well, it's not that
3: tipu.
2: E kupu anō te tipu.
3: Yeah.
2: It's not tipu, right.
3: He mana te mana,
2: yeah.
3: He tipu, right. Te tipu.
2: He mana te mana, he tipu, te tipu. Yeah. See, someone might have more mana in terms of, well, te tuakana.
3: Yeah.
2: Te rā mana, te rā. Ākwanei whea he ariki, te rā mana, te rā. Engari, nui ake te tupu o te rā.
4: Right, yeah.
3: Yeah.
2: It's like some of those, you know. These days, shoddy diners back in the day. Hey, they were pretty
3: gross. Engari, e nui tō rātou tupu.
2: Oh, man, because you could only get, you go there for that taste.
3: You go there for that taste.
2: You know?
3: Yeah, that grill hasn't been cleaned in generations.
2: That's because of the flavour.
3: Koe na te tupu.
2: That's right. That's right.
3: Yeah.
2: And koe ra te rā kupu.
3: Yeah.
1: Kiwa. Kōrero sia te reo Māori i ngā wā katoa.
5: Te reo o Tainui.
1: Te reo o Tainui.

0: Te reo o tai nui. 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
1: Raupatu. He whenua, he wai, he tangata. Raupatu, the land, the water, the people.
2: In 1989, the Crown and Waikato entered into direct negotiations. Waikato pursued compensation on the basis of their long-established principles of land for land. First, as land was taken, land must be returned. Second, the money is the acknowledgement by the Crown of their crime. In 1993, Nationals Minister of Justice, Douglas Graham, became the Minister of Office of Treaty Settlements, and as a goodwill gesture, the Crown vested the Hopu Hopu military base in Pōtitau Te Whirowhiro for the benefit of Waikato.
1: Kia tupu, kia hua, kia puawai. To grow, to prosper, to flourish.

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2: Nā ko nā. Nā ko nā.
1: Nā ko nā.
2: And hea te tikanga.
1: Nā ko nā i pēnei ai au. It's because of that I'm like this.
2: Okay.
0: Yeah.
2: And you guys are looking at me.
0: You need a few more.
1: Well, that's quite a... Yeah, it's quite

0: big one.
1: I rongo au, karea pita I Paikia Paora. Nā ko nā, I whakatau ai au, kia kaua a Paora e pōwhiritia ki te hui. Bit long that one.
2: Oh, somebody didn't like pita, and it was because of that, he wasn't given a welcome to the hui. He wasn't invited.
0: Yeah.
1: Ana. We all do that sometimes.
0: We try and
1: pay having your barbie.
0: Like,
1: and you know, you got one text, you got one messenger group over here, and another one over there.
0: No, you've got about, if you've got four friends, you've got four or three messenger groups.
1: Because
0: there's one of those friends, they're not in that group. Then you got another message because they're all in there, but the other friend's not in there. One for Paul, one for Peter.
2: And that's how you get yourself in trouble.
0: Nā ko nā I pēnā.
1: Yeah.
2: I pēnā ai. Is it ai?

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1: 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Raupatsu, the land, the water, the people.
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1: Kia tupu, kia hua, kia puawai. 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
3: Ngā kupu a iwi. O Waikato Tainui. 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
4: Now, the common Māori word used to describe an elderly woman is kuia. And the common Māori word to describe an elderly man is kuraua. But in Waikato Tainui dialect, we would call an elderly woman huruhi and an elderly man koroheke. So kuia is ruruhi and kuraua is koroheke. Or we can call the elderly woman ante.
3: Ngā kupu a iwi, o Waikato Tainui, no tātou ake, te reo.

0: He whenua, he wai, he tangata. 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
1: In February 1938, Tūmati agreed to an annual offer of £5,000 by the government with the provision for further negotiations. However, 2 months later, Tūmati died. Negotiations were postponed till 1946, where Te Puia agreed to Prime Minister Peter Fraser's offer of £5,000 in perpetuity. In time, Tūmati's hope for negotiations to resume between Waikato and the Crown came to fruition to complete their Raupatu settlement in 95.
0: Kia tupu, kia hua, kia puawai. To grow, to prosper, to flourish.
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2: 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Someone could be talking about something and saying, wow, such and such is going on, but this has happened and therein lies the problem. Therein lies the problem. Yeah. 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
1: 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To grow, to prosper, to flourish.

0: Okay, I need tequila. 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
0: And just to put a spin on things, I'm gonna ask Eric. I'm just gonna say, Ida, and see what she says back.
1: Dot.
0: No.
1: That's Ida Kati, right?
0: No. Ida's, no. Ida's also speckled. So
1: oh,
0: Ida, Ida.
1: Yeah, like core Ida Ida in core the Ida, Ida. Bottomly pots covered in spots. Harry McCleary book that's translated.
2: Yeah, koe na te kupu, eh?
1: Yeah.
2: Core Ida Ida.
0: And tētehi o ngā tani whanāna te wa ko tainui ārahi mai. Ko tō neingwa, ko pane Ida Ida.
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0: 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Pane Ida Ida. Pacific Ahara Dolphin.
2: Yeah, marama.
0: Oh. Ana koe ra tētei o ngā tani whanāna te wa ko tainui
2: ārahi. Ai, ai.
0: Yeah.
1: Hey, that's so cool.
0: Yeah, okay. Puheri ira.
2: Ira. Ana tokai.
0: Ah, it could be. So ira is like, yeah, look in front of you. Kei whiata mena. Ira. Kei mui ako.
2: Ah.
1: Ah.
2: Ira.
1: Ira.
2: Ira.
0: Yeah, ira.
2: Ira. Ah, yeah. Ira, ara, ana.
0: Yeah.
2: Yeah, yeah.

0: he whenua, he wai, he tangata. Raupatu, the land, the water, the people.
1: According to the Court of Appeal, the Sim Commission's report had failed to convey the crippling impact of Raupatu on the welfare, economy and potential development of Tainui. It said that the annual monetary payments made by the government were well below present-day money values and called for a more real and constructive form of compensation if the treaty was to be honoured.
0: Kia tupu, kia hua, kia puawai. To grow, to prosper, to flourish.
2: Ko taupiri te maunga, ko waikato te awa.
3: O tainui.
2: Te reo o tainui. 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

0: without expecting anything in return.
1: And I think some people are frightened of those words. Why can't we use those words, I love you? And we only think of love as an outward expression, and some people think of, well, it's sex and everything else, but it's not. It's about our real deep relationship of respecting each other.
0: Have a safe and happy summer of fun in the sun. E tu whānau.
2: Tainui Live.
3: He reo Māori.
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5: Kia ora, it's your Rebel Tani for the Pātara here. Today I'm going to teach you how to ask somebody how they are tonight. Kei te pēwhia koe I tēnei pō. How are you tonight? Kei te pēwhia koe I tēnei pō.
3: He reo kōrero, he reo ora.
5: A spoken language is a living language.

0: Rau patu, he whenua, he wai, he tangata. 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
1: 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Hey, what they have? What they have? What they have? What they have? What they have? What they have? What they have? What they have? What they have? What they have? What they have? What they have? What they have? What they have? What they have? What they have? What

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E kui mā, e koro mā. 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

0: Kia ora te whānau, did you know Ngāhuru is the Māori name for autumn? During Ngāhuru, the growing cycle gives us ripeness and maturity. The harvest is associated with abundance, prosperity and wealth. Ngā mihi nui o te weekend kia koutou katoa.
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0: उसको पकड़ मेका ठेकारा नहीं. Tutupau Te Whiriwhiri was made king by the leaders of that time in Ngārua Wāhia. True or false? Tutupau Te Whiriwhiri was made king by the leaders of that time in Ngārua Wāhia. True or false? False. Pōtutau was made king in Pūkawa.
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0: Huia kai manawa, a most treasured taonga.
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0: Hūrō e te whānau. 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Here's another kupu tipi tai ao to help you when you're recycling. 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
1: 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I thought that was a marvellous idea. 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
0: Have a safe and happy summer of fun in the sun. E tū whānau.
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0: Kore te whānau. The Juno Ngahuru is the Māori name for autumn. The season of Ngahuru is also called the Aurora season because clear evening skies make for excellent stargazing. Ngā mihi nui o te wikini ki a koutou katoa.
1: 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Tainui.

0: Kia ora te whānau. 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Ngāhuru is also another word for the number 10. This was because Ngāhuru started during the 10th month in the traditional Māramataka. 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

0: 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Kitty Hi Hi was the Puya's original name, true or false? Kitty Hi Hi was the Puya's original name, true or false? True, she was born to Kitty Hi Hi, Te Puya Herangi.
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3: Te manawa piharo, a fortified person.
4: I hear this and I think of my mum.
5: Yeah. My mum too.
3: Yeah, just strong, comfortable in their own skin, knows who they are and their self-worth.
6: The matriarch.
4: The matriarch.
6: Yes.
3: Yeah.
2: Jai rite mai, hei!

0: Huro e te whānau. Reducing, reusing and recycling waste is one major way we can all contribute to sustaining our environment as kaitiaki of Papatuanuku. Here's another kupu tipi tai ao to help you when you're recycling. Ko te kupu hangarua nei, ko Pounamu. 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He tipi tai ao, hei tiaki tai ao.
1: Tainui Live. Time for a throwback.

0: This is an announcement from Civil Defence. Between 6 and 7pm on June the 14th, we're testing the emergency mobile alert. Therefore, we advise against partaking in hide-and-seek and other hiding-centric activities. For more, here's Barry Kane from Hidden Arts New Zealand. Barry, where did Barry go? Anyway, on June the 14th, between 6 and 7pm, listen out for the emergency mobile alert. Oh, Barry, you were behind that curtain. Very devious.
1: Hey, are you cycling this weekend?
2: Yeah, heading out tomorrow.
1: Okay, remember to have a hmm.
2: Eh?
1: Yeah, go hard, but have a hmm first. And wear all that fancy protective gear you've got. Because you're the best with getting the kids to help in the community garden, and we're going to need all hands on deck if we're going to get those tomatoes as big as last year.
2: Yeah, those tomatoes were like volleyballs. Will do.
3: If you get injured and can't help in the community, it affects others. So have a hmm and think, if you get hurt, who gets harmed? Find out more at acc.co.nz.
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5: wananga.ac.nz. Whanau Ngatanga, it's about being connected.
6: If the individual and the whānau are doing well, then the hapū will do well. And if we can, if each whānau can work with other whānau, that makes the hapū strong. And if the hapū is strong, then the iwi will be strong.
5: Have a safe and happy summer of fun in the sun. E tū whānau.
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0: positive and encouraging. 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
1: It was Kingi Mahuta who established the pokoi. True or false? It was Kingi Mahuta who established the pokoi. True or false? False. Kingi Tawhiao established the pokoi.
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1: Kupu whakarite, rite, rite, kiarite mai. 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
2: Yeah, you can use this in any context. Could be a football team, you want everybody to come together and be on the one waka and all rowing the same way. E tū I te tū a te uru kāhikatea.
3: There you go, kapa haka a lot.
2: Yeah. 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

0: Huro e te whānau. Reducing, reusing and recycling waste is one major way we can all contribute to sustaining our environment as kaitiaki of Papatuanuku. Here's another kupu tupitai ao to help you when you're recycling. Ko te kupu hangarua nei, ko Pāmu Noke. 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
1: Tainui Live. Time for a throwback.

0: has received a draft deed of mandate from the Ngāti Whakahimo Claims Trust, who seek to represent Ngāti Whakahimo in negotiations for the final settlement of all their historical treaty claims. To see the draft deed of mandate and provide submissions or feedback, please visit consultations.justice.govt.nz and search Whakahimo, or email submissions@tearawhiti.govt.nz before 11 p.m. on the 14th of June.
1: Tikanga. It's all about practicing what's acceptable.
2: To be honest with you, we need to actually create or adapt a lot of our tikanga, because it's a bit, it's all there for our hari, you know, pōhiri, things like that. But it needs to go three or four levels deeper than that. Okay, what's our tikanga for our home? And it should start there, actually. Give examples like, okay, give people examples like, well, accept what is acceptable to you in your home. And once you've all agreed on that, mum, dad, kids, then that's your tikanga. That becomes your tikanga from your home.
1: Have a safe and happy summer of fun in the sun. E tu, whānau.
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उसको पकड़ मेका ठेकारा नहीं. According to our customs, it is right that women should karanga at night time. True or false? According to our customs, it is right that women should karanga.

0: at night time. True or false? False, although some kuia do karanga as you enter the house. Perhaps this is something we should have more discussions about.
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0: Hey, are you cycling this weekend?
1: Yeah, heading out tomorrow.
0: Okay, remember to have a hmm.
1: Eh?
0: Yeah, go hard, but have a hmm first. And wear all that fancy protective gear you've got. Because you're the best with getting the kids to help in the community garden, and we're going to need all hands on deck if we're going to get those tomatoes as big as last year.
1: Yeah, those tomatoes were like volleyballs. Will do.
2: If you get injured and can't help in the community, it affects others. So have a hmm and think, if you get hurt, who gets harmed? Find out more at acc.co.nz.
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5: Yeah, and constantly talking about what they want to achieve and constantly doing it, you know. 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
6: Consistency.
7: He tangata ka whakatinana i ngā kōrero.
5: Not so much whakatina, no. 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

0: Pūro he te whānau. Reducing, reusing and recycling waste is one major way we can all contribute to sustaining our environment as kaitiaki of Papatūānuku. 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
1: Tainui Live. 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

0: caring in sharing what we have at home to make that person comfortable. 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
1: 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E tu whānau.
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0: ora te whānau, did you know ngāhuru is the Māori word for autumn? It's also the name for harvest, which happens at this time of the year. The saying ngāhuru kura kai, ngāhuru kura tangata, harvest time, wealth of food, the wealth of people, indicated that food was plentiful in ngāhuru. Ngā mihi nui o te wikini kia koutou katoa.
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0: उसको पकड़ मेका ठेकारा नहीं. The Tainui anchor is found in Morco. True or false? The Tainui anchor is found in Morco. True or false? True. 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

0: Just finish already. 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
1: At the same time, ka, kisi wahanga e te whakarongotai, a person like that can't read the room, so they do carry on there.
0: Kare kau ana he
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0: Well, the tai is likened to the sea there, like the tai coming in, it just keeps coming in.
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0: Pūro he te whānau. Reducing, reusing and recycling waste is one major way we can all contribute to sustaining our environment as kaitiaki of Papatūānuku. 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

0: 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And I say to my wife, you know, I love you.
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0: Did you know Ngāhuru is the Māori name for autumn? Humans too experience an autumn. If spring represents new birth and childhood, and summer symbolises youth, Ngāhuru represents adulthood and maturity. Ngā mihi nui o te wikini kia koutou katoa.
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1: Yep, yep, kei au koe te tikanga. 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And this one here, you could be somebody who is just, you know, absolutely awesome at whatever you do. 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

0: 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Here's another kupu tipi tai ao to help you when you're recycling. 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
1: 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And I believe it's very, very important to have those values in place. Just giving a listening ear.
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0: Whānau, did you know Ngāhuru is the Māori name for autumn? 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